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1: Here's one.
0: Here's one. I have a call for you at 144 South Fair Oaks Avenue, Unit 211 at the Fair Oaks Apartments, for someone having some concerns about their phone being hacked, requesting in-person contact.

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1: 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We got patient contact. We're walking them out. We'll take them towards the Johnson Street side.
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Texas cops that are 11-14. Reading the notes, no injuries. 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We'll call if we need them.

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0: Smith over. 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
0: Sorry, Councilman.
1: Hey, Lana 14. I'm not sure if you made patient contact yet, but my call taker is telling me that this patient will likely need transport, so just let me know what you need.
0: I've been looking for Megan Harley now.

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0: 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Engine 7, Med 7, both on the way. Police are just getting on scene now. We'll try to get farther for you. It sounds like there's some sort of knife wound involved on someone's face. Just stage for now.
1: Seven copies.

0: Attention all available units in the city of Fitchburg at Thirsty Goat, 3040 Cahill, Maine in the city of Fitchburg, across the Caddis Bend to High Ridge Trail. Fitchrona Medic 46 in Fitchburg, Engine 2 responding for an echo level pulseless non-breather for someone passed out in the bathroom. If you're trained equipped in the vicinity and can respond, please advise the comm center, 2136.
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0: 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They're advising it's going to be a minor laceration, and you guys can both move up.

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0: 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We can handle this one alone. 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
1: Yeah, 7-3-5.
0: I know it was put in originally as scene safety. That was on accident. So once you guys get there, you can proceed. There is a code.

0: get into the building. I'm not sure if you can see that in the notes. I can only see it in the law. So I'll put it in the comments here for you.
1: Yeah, we're just looking for that, if you could. Thank you.

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1: 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I will take you off the call.
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0: There's no medical emergency here. This one's a bit ornery, I'll put it that way. So we left based on her direction. And if you get another alarm or something like that, we're not going to come. She's sitting up watching TV. We tried to work with her to reset her alarm, but she got panicked to the point that I think we were causing more harm with her fear of us being inside. So we'll leave it at that. 112 available, returning.
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0: 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Engine 1's going to be in quarters.
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0: We're seeing an 80-year-old male, acute onset of increased weakness, unable to get around too well. He was in the hospital Friday and was diagnosed with a UTI. He is currently on antibiotics for that. He wants to go into the hospital. Current vitals, blood pressure 134/76, blood glucose of 97, heart rate 84, regular respiratory rate of 14, room air sat at 98%. All we will need is your cot when you get here.
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1: I'll throw you on it. Looks like we reconfigured it. Possible ejection. It is a rollover. And it's asking for ladder 8 and engine 8.
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And comm center to everyone responding to this accident here. It looks like there is no pulse for one of the patients. The vehicle is still on its side.

0: Sounds like about 8.
1: Go ahead.
0: With that last message, are you confirming that there's more than one patient? If so, can you start another ambulance?
1: That would be my fault. Poor choice of wording. I don't know how many patients there are, possibly just a single patient.
0: Got it, Adam.
2: Fire alarm test. Landmark Credit Union 1722. Am I coming at 1712 Monroe Street? We're doing a 5-minute battery test in case you get any phone calls.
1: 10-4, thank you.

0: units responding to that motor vehicle accident. Just for your information, sounds like the vehicle is against an electric fence. The driver is not. He's 20 feet away from the fence. FedEx is working on shutting off the fence.
1: And all responding to the parking lot of FedEx property access off of Anderson. We do have one vehicle outside through a chain link fence and one occupant laying in the parking lot on known status at this point since we made contact.
0: For Medicaid, all responding units are responding into the FedEx lot from Anderson.

0: All incoming units is in tower ladder 8. Tower ladder 8 will be assuming command. The best access for this is to actually go in through the second driveway on the right between the do not enter signs. 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That'll give you a direct access to the scene. We are looking like a vehicle on its side. Did go through a fence. We're going to get out and confirm that the fence is secure. Medic has patient contact.
1: Thank you, Ladder 8. Assuming command, Medic 8 has patient contact.
2: 31 copies.

0: 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Can we get med flight on standby, see what their status is, if they're flying or not? We do have a pulse.
1: 10-4, requesting status on med flight. Copy.

0: Incoming units, Engine 8, Ladder 8, and Medic 8 can handle this for now. We'll still check on the status of Med Flight, but there are no other victims, and the vehicle is secure.
1: Ladder 8, we're almost there. We're just going to continue in and take a look to see what's going on. This is Car 31.
0: Yeah, Car 31.
2: Comm Center copies all that. I did just talk to MedFlight. They said they're going to check and get back with us. They said the fog might be an issue, but they're checking.

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0: 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Letter 8's still gonna hold command. He's just coming in and checking it out.
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0: 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Engine 8, ladder 8 are going to remain on scene. I'll let you know when they're available.
1: 10-4, thank you, sir.

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Ladder 2. If you have the caller on the line, could you have them come outside to talk to us? Caller's not on the line, and he called after he had returned back home. I don't have an address for him. Would you like me to call him back? No, that's okay. Thanks. Absolutely.

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1: Lattery.
0: Yeah, we're going to be discontinuing our resuscitation efforts. Can you send ME, please?
1: 10-4.

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0: 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Can we disregard Engine 11?
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0: Good morning, True Medic. No problem here. Patient's going to be left in the care of case manager and care worker. Fusion fleet can be cleared. Thank you.
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1: Yeah, I'll check with them.

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0: 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Just a heads up, we're not utilizing Orange anymore, so we're just monitoring Green.
1: I copy that. I was just trying all the channels for you.
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0: Medicaid's clear and seen. 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
0: The call that letter 2 is going on looks like it's the same building that we're going to. Why don't Engine 12 check this out? Letter 2 can return.
1: 10-4. Yeah, I'm seeing that. It looks like they're all connected. Thank you.

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1: Yeah, Lou, looks like this is going to be the same as Engine 12's call, so they said they would check it out. You guys can stay in house.
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0: 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We'll take it alone. If we need an idea, we'll give you a call.
1: 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Medic 7 from the comm center, did you copy that traffic?

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0: Nothing indicating an alarm in the construction site. Looking clear over there.
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0: Acknowledging through these alarms, it says pole station 322. If you guys can find the designation on there, that's the pole station that's having issues.
1: Lou, we were on the third floor. We didn't see any pole stations pulled. We can go up and take a look again if we think 322 will be on the third floor.
0: Yeah, run up there and see if they're labeled and see if you can find that one.
1: Copy.

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0: We just had a resident let us know that the address 322 Junction is one of the shops here that's under construction. It could be that, too. We're not seeing any pole stations up here.
1: Copy that. Also check more information on the back to the second floor. It says M109. If there's any designations on the pole stations, M109.
0: 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Sorry, which unit was that?
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0: Can you see if there's a building representative somewhere out there, or if one of the residents can contact maintenance?
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0: 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Should be reset, but it looked like it was already set.
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0: à faire. 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
1: We've got Ahern and building maintenance on coming to this location. 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
0: 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Should I also clear 301 Harbor Town?
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1: Tiers 1.
0: This is reading like a first party refusal, is that correct?

0: Here's one. I would check on the patient. It seems like she's unstable.
1: Kathy, it just looks like she's going to call back if she would like to talk to us.
0: Here's one. Let me know what you want to do at this time.

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1: Copy, we'll start with the 21 to the patient.
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1: Thank you.
0: 2426 Saunders Avenue off Ohio and Hudson. It looks like PD is requesting you also, but is requesting that you hold short until the scene is secure. It looks like there's a white male, he's 26, with previous care's history out there, possibly causing a disturbance.
1: Two copy.
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1: Engine 9, go.
0: Just turn it on the Seagull here. Any special requests?
1: We got some action on the patient. Oh, we'll know when you pull up.
0: No, either. 23.

Attention all available units in the village of Wanakee at 1123 Bluebird Trail, crosses of Nakoma Crossing and Arboretum Court. Wanakee Medic 22 and Wanakee Squad 5 have been dispatched from Echo Level Response for a PMB. If you're in the vicinity, turn close to the camera spot, please advise the comm center.

Coombs Center for Madison Med 5. Med 5 has arrived at Mariner.

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0: True Medic, we are clear UW. 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We'll take that call instead of Met 8.
1: Copy that, Met 3 going for Met 8. 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
0: 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We're on scene. I don't know if we got taken off this, but we can wait till Medic 4 gets here.
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1: Tears 2.
0: Check person at the Viking House apartment, 1667 Capitol Avenue. It's going to be apartment 24. A caller, I don't believe, is on scene there. They want you to check on their friend. It's a 39-year-old male. He's allegedly been up for a few days and possibly on drugs. Our caller just got off a video chat, and he doesn't look good per the caller.
1: Thanks for coffee.

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1: 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Car 31 is aware.
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1: This is Med 4, go ahead.
0: Hey Med 4, I was just advising about these notes. This patient's in the basement in the cage. UWPD is aware of some cage. I imagine you are as well?
1: A little unfamiliar with that, but if you have an employee, oh, we actually got a waiver right here, so you can show us on scene for the most part. Med 4.
0: We're on scene.

0: that 4 from Edmonds 4. I'm not sure where we're going, but we'll head down this way if you guys want to try the other side.
1: We got a waiver over here if you want to just park.

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1: Time Center for Madison, Med 5. Med 5, go ahead. 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
1: 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From the compound, you're clear.

0: 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Where are you guys at in here?
1: I don't know. We're coming out now.

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0: Engine 12, and Medic 7, medical incident, 4914 Knox Lane.
1: Car 31 from the comm center.
2: 31, go ahead.
1: Hey, 31, just advising, I am officially out of Madison Medic.
2: Comm center, how many of those medics are at the hospital?
1: Car 31, I have two. I have Med 11 at East, and I've got Med 5 at Meritor.
2: 31 copies.

0: Dramatic, you're going to need to start a 1-1 on 51 just short of Flom for a 2-vehicle accident. PD's on scene. You're just going to need a red rig and a med unit to check out people on scene. We're en route to that other call.
1: Med 3, I copy.
2: Counselor from 31. Yeah, if the Med 5 becomes available, let's keep them central, just in case something happens west until some of these other mechs become available.
3: Copy that. We'll have Med 5 hold central until the other mechs become available. Engine 7, I thought you were taking the call for Engine

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1: Ladder 14, I'll have you head over to Stone and Flown with Med 3. Engine 5, you're going to be clear.
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3: Short 14 from Med 3, you're going to have to go all the way down to Buckeye and come back. Can't get across. It's just short of Flum. There's no real good way to take traffic. We'll be on to shortly and let you know what we got.

0: So you're saying go up to Beckeye to be able to get it? Engine 5, can you guys copy that? Or are you guys closer then?
1: We might go from 5.
0: Engine 5 is still available to take that call if you think we're closer. Coming southbound.
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2: We got patient contact here. She's got extremely high blood sugar. We're going to get an IV set up for you.
3: We copy that. 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Car 31 for Med 5.
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5: Medic 5 from the Comm Center. Medic 5, that's affirmative. You're the only medic left. Car 31 wanted you to hold central for now.
3: Medic 5, going east.
1: Top Medic 10, going east. 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I thought we were just advising that Car 31 would like you to remain central for the time being.
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0: And now that I'm looking at these notes, it sounds like our patient was laying on his hand. Would you like me to add your medic back on with you?
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1: Back 10.
0: MVC doesn't show us transporting to UW East. Show it on your side.
1: Back 10, that was my fault. We sure do show it now.

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1: Malik, no need for EMS here. 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
2: Copy that 3. 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
1: 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We can, put us on anything we're close to.
2: 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I got you clear. We got nothing out there for now.

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0: 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We're having some trouble with our PC.
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0: We were able to get the patients on the cot. 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
0: I know this is a lift assist, but if you can put Med 3 back on this, this is our third trip to this residence for the same thing.
1: Absolutely, Engine 3. We'll get back on with you.

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0: Medic 10, going to east.
1: 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I show you this time, going to east.
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0: Air 3 from the comm center. Air 3. Excuse me, Kirsten, I was just advising, I did a little digging here. Looks like this patient was transported just a couple of days ago for a cardiac issue. Maybe check St. Mary's for him first.
1: Copy that. Thanks for the info.

0: Councilor Pierce, please. Character.
1: We were just calling to let you know the same thing that you just put in with your notes. Thanks for the help.
2: 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Thank you. I'll get you cleared.

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0: 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On scene, what are our needs, boss?
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1: Yes, you have anything?

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1: We're on scene with a 53-year-old female. She did fall, had a loss of consciousness. Vital signs are pretty good, except her blood pressure is a little bit high. And we're just waiting your arrival.
0: Copy that. We're just getting to mid-mail here. Give us another couple minutes. We'll be over.
1: Copy that.

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1: Medicaid.
0: Just a little nap. Maybe a little UTOH. Wants nothing to do with EMS. No need for PD.

0: 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Looks like everybody's outside. Engine 3 is going to be going in checking. 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
2: Ladder 1's on location. 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
0: Just take your manpower in here. It's clear. You don't need facts or anything like that. Just a little investigation help.

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1: Madrid.
0: Dramatic. I accidentally cleared us from that call. Can you put us back on and out at hospital, please? Thanks.
1: Cut, Madrid. 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
1: Mathieu.
0: Just going by the notes, it looks like just a bee sting. If that's true, we can take this along.
1: Copy, Mathieu. Yep, appears to be a bee sting. We'll send you on and deny your clear.
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1: Mathieu.
0: Are you still on the phone with the caller? We don't have anybody waving us down. We're not quite sure where the station's at.
1: We are no longer on the line, but I'll give a call. Give me a sec.
0: Thank you.

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1: Patrick off.
0: Three medic, clear hospital, we'll go to 540 West Wall.
2: Tom Center, medic 6.

0: Medic 6, are you calling the fence there?
1: Medic 6 is still having NTC issues. Are we closer to 540 West Olin?
0: Med 6, I just want to confirm, are you still at the hospital or what's your exact location now?
1: Park and University. Park and Johnson, sorry.
2: Patient says that they can see you there over by the splash pad by a big tree.
3: Copy that. We'll start looking for trees.
2: Copy, Med 2. 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
4: 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This is Med 3.
0: Med 8, you can disregard the call on Olin Avenue. Med 6 has taken it.
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2: Comm center, carrier 2. Just to note, whoever was just talking to Med 8 and Med 6, male voice, it was very scratchy, very quiet. I don't know if it's my earbuds or his mic.
1: Cheers, are you saying that the medics that you were trying to communicate with, you were struggling to hear?
2: No, somebody in the comm center. Whoever was just talking to Med 8 and Med 6.
1: I copy, Cheers. We appreciate that. We wondered earlier if we were having issues over here, so thank you. You said it's just very scratchy, hard to hear?
2: Affirmative.
1: I copy, thank you for that. Go ahead, I apologize.
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5: 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We're turning out to Olin now.
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0: 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We're getting elevated carbon monoxide readings here in the parking area.
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0: Going to detect this property management lead guy. He said he's on the way. I guess somebody else called him already.
1: Copy that. Yeah, we did touch base with some workers here at the facility. We just had someone running a gas-powered power washer in an enclosed area, so CO levels are high. We're going to talk and work it out. Thank you for following up.
0: Consider copies. Copy.

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At 5 is transporting to my order. Captain at 5, my order.

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0: Here's two from the company.
1: Here's two.
0: Here's two, taking a look at these notes from that call earlier. Yeah, it does look like Baker 4 did respond out. It sounded like the conversation was more geared around the eviction process to the actual caller. This call currently is concerned for the person who's actually still living there.

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Cut my vibe, Rebel.

0: 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Nothing shown. We'll be out checking.
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0: Thompson at Carriers 2.
1: Carriers 2.
0: Carriers 2 is going off duty for the evening. I'll talk to you in a couple of days. Have a good night.